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ETL is for SR-238 milepost 11 eastbound. There's a vehicle swerving, crossing the center line. Cannot maintain lanes, going about 70 miles per hour. It's a gold or silver pickup. No 28 info. Nothing further. 1710.

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0: And sir, we were out of radio range for a while. We attempted all the wrongs. We left the area about 15 miles ago. We're heading back to SRG 5000.
1: Adam 4.

0: Emergency applicant for the West Side District 3342B for 239 Victor 10247 West Oak Ridge Drive, 10247 West Oak Ridge Drive for 239 Victor. Units responding remain on 300. All others clear. 1718.
1: Lincoln 3-4-3.
2: Lincoln 3-4-2.
3: Three is 10247 West Oak Ridge Drive. The first call in was an open line with a male speaking, sounding 54 Adams, slurring his words. Heard a 101 saying something, but we couldn't make out what it was. 101 came back on the line, said husband is throwing furniture, and he is 54 Adams. Subject is Philip Baker, and the caller is still screaming.
1: 2-7-6,
2: you're in my ear.
3: Which unit?
2: Yeah, copy. Yeah, you can start.
3: 10-4. 2-7-6.

0: Lincoln 371.
1: Lincoln 371.
0: Morning. Can you put that into the hot traffic?
1: 10-4. Good morning. Our call taker has an open line and can hear them yelling.
0: Lincoln 344.
1: Lincoln 344.
0: Good morning, ma'am. Can you get me to the hot traffic, please?
1: Down 4.

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1: 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Lincoln 351.
0: Lieutenant, I have a 459.
2: Lincoln 351, 21653 West Hobie Avenue.
3: Lincoln 346.
2: 346.
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2: Done for.

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0: Paul Lincoln Zebra, X-ray Lincoln, Robert 8.

0: 343.
1: Lincoln 343.
0: Was there a call about 2 hours ago regarding the mail before Adam at the Walgreens?
1: Check.
0: 10-4-3, can you cross reference this citizen, please? Thank you.
1: 10-4. Lincoln 343, do you know the cross streets for that Walgreens?

0: 350.
1: Link to 350.
0: I think we'll forward that on a 239. Can I have one of you go take that accident?
1: Our unit on the 239 Victor that can take this 961 on 136 Court.
2: Wait, 3145 is 23. Operation just in Logan.

A copy and attempt to locate Special Attention District 3, 346B, ATL is 4, Sun Valley Parkway, milepost 129. This is Silver, newer Toyota Camry, speeding, almost causing accidents. Unknown 28, but it is out of Arizona, going westbound. Nothing further. 1736.

0: 234.
1: Lincoln 234.
0: Adam 234. I'm having trouble with my jet. I had to shut it down. Could you clear me number 2 and put me out on patrol back to Gila Bend, please?

0: Lincoln 233.
1: Yeah, 4107 to 225.
0: That's 12552 West Midway Avenue. Our caller will be down the road a bit in a black Chevy Silverado.
2: Lincoln 233. That was for 223.
0: 10-4, sorry about that.

0: 厳重になりました。
1: 何件注意になりました？
0: コピーナー1035on the vehicle hit. Can we confirm what it's for?
1: Can anyone is surviving that in February the vehicle was impounded for evidence by Glendale PD? Did you want me to give him a call and find out more details on that?
0: 10-4, just before I initiate contact with front door.
1: 10-4.

0: Lincoln 291.
1: Could you confirm the last four of that VIN, please?
0: And 351, can you copy a 28?
1: 351, go ahead.
0: Bravo John Adam, 5446. Last four, one's ready.
1: Last four, go ahead.
0: 3343.

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0: Can we show detain time as in custody time and recode this through 415 call, please?
1: Copy, detain time is in custody time, and I'll recode that for you.

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1: Lincoln 225.
0: Morning, ma'am. Show me out with Lincoln 223, please.
1: 10-4.

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1: Jen, anyone?
0: Copy those updates. I'm seeing the temporary plate on the vehicle in the driveway.

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0: Sorry, 10-9.
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0: Mary 341.
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1: King Adam, Adam, 8, Bravo 4.
0: That vehicle's 29, negative 2A 2019 Jeep Wrangler Unlimited. That's out of Tolleson, 28 Sam.

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1: Can you clear me your 4, please? I'm going to crash. Thank you.

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0: Standby for hot traffic. Emergency traffic will be for the West High District 3346 beat for 239 Victor, 24245 West Patton Road, 24245 West Patton Road for 239 Victor. Units responding remain on 300. All others clear 1806.
1: Hey, 341 outbreak.
2: Again, 346 and 351, you can break us.
0: Do you want Mary 341? It's 24245 West Patton Road. Complainant's son is out of control. They're arguing and yelling. Complainant's yelling to get out of his room and says he has a butter knife. Oh, it's to pick the lock on the complainant's door. The complainant has locked himself in his room, and our call taker is still hearing lots of arguing.

0: Can you see if it's possible for the complaint until the request?
1: 346, you're asking if the complainant can leave the residence?
0: 346, 10-4. Just wait outside the question.
1: I copy. Units on the 239, Victor. Son is waiting out front with his hands in the air. Call taker can still hear him yelling and screaming. It's a white male, 5'10", 140 pounds.

0: Victor, Complainant is in his room. He locked the door. The sun is going in and out of the house. He does not drive, so he would leave on foot.
1: Don't copy.
0: Victor 350.
1: I'll send a copy to travel.
0: 10-4.

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0: 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See Solomon Residence.
1: 10-4.
0: 10-4.

91. It looks like there was a call for service April 9th for a 459. Turned out to be a 459 Frank Robert.

0: 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That was an audible in April.
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0: Adam 235.
1: Ma'am, ME has taken possession of the remains and is heading back to the corner's off.
0: 10-4. 18-21.

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1: He's showing me 23. I'm on the line 21 with a RO. He's checking with his license to residence.
0: 10-4.

0: Lincoln 291.
1: For sure, I understand. 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I'm seeing there's signs of force entry, at least from the front. He's saying he's code 4 to clear the call.
0: All right, copy.
1: Other units in 4, sir.
0: Lincoln 223, copy.
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0: 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As for this priority 3, 239 Victor and 352.
1: 10-4.
0: Thank you.

0: Calling from 225.
1: Yes, ma'am. You can send me a 6-7. I copy call. Not so familiar.
0: Lincoln 225-13335, Westmore Lake Court. I'm also call transcribing some calls. There were a few yesterday for our granddaughter.

0: Lincoln 344, I'm sorry, 3.
1: Lincoln 344, copy. 1830.
2: Mary 341.
1: Mary 341.
2: Can you send us that 239 Victoria and the 3 to meet?

0: 31, you wanted the one on Black Eagle Road.
1: 341 Sam 4.
0: I'll copy. It's 50115 North Black Eagle Road, Unit 105 Charles, and also 105 Adam. That's where the wife is at.

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1: Go on detain.
0: Copy, one on detain, 1841.

0: Lincoln 343.
1: 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Thank you.
0: Boise, I'm sorry. Can you 10-9, please?
1: 262, please. Thank you.
0: I copy. Thank you. B3, that's going to be 16822 North 113th Avenue. Contact in person at 25314 North 171st Lane.

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1: Lincoln 223.
0: This is 3, can you send me 55 traffic?
1: 10-4.
2: Lincoln 371.
1: Lincoln 371.
2: I'll take the 670 and the 43 beats.
1: 10-4-11036 West Karen Drive.
0: I'm going to text you on that.
1: 10-4.
0: Lincoln 351.
1: Lincoln 351.
0: Yeah, this is Mary 341.
1: 10-4.
2: 346, me as well.
1: 10-4.

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0: Good evening, ma'am. Would you please add me to the 670 on 343B?
1: Come for it.

0: Emergency traffic is for Westside 363, 343 Beats, and 962 at 9930 West Andover Avenue. That's 9930 West Andover Avenue. All responding units acknowledge on West. All is clear. 1847.
1: 343 Bird.
2: I'm making 342 Bird.
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0: Q4371, SAM 2276, 9930 West Andover Avenue for 962.

I'm answering questions. One of the parties is denying medical. It could be a vehicle versus pedestrian, I'm sure right now.

0: And this is a vehicle versus person accident.
1: I got this. 42.
0: 42?
1: Just confirming, they're denying medical for her?
0: 10-4, denying medical.

0: Lincoln 342, are you?
1: 371, 23.
0: 10-4. Lincoln 342, were you talking about Kathy or Brianna?
1: Kathy, we have a lot of history at this residence.

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1: Come for standby for hot traffic. Emergency traffic will be for the East Side District 1-123 beat for 962, 114th and Brown, and 114th for 962. Units responding remain on 100, all of this clear at 1852.
0: E-34, can you copy running 28?
1: 234, go ahead.
0: The Arizona, looks like it's either Edward 9, Adam 6, Adam 1, or Frank 9, Adam 6, Adam 1. Yeah, Optima.
1: 10-4.

0: 234, that vehicle's 29 negative to a 2015 Kia Optima out of Buckeye. Valid?
1: For a minute, thank you.
0: You're welcome.
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0: 10-4.
3: 7276.
0: Pam 2276.
3: Can you have fire start one of the subjects who's complaining of head pain, neck pain, arm pain?
0: 10-4.
2: Lincoln 371, copy sound alike.

0: 350, yeah, we got a contract at the river.
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0: Copy, got a contract at the river, copy. Reference that call.
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0: Lincoln 332.
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0: And you can send me the 901, it might be.
1: Or it's Parker, Liberty Power Road, Tonopah, Salem Highway. On a dirt road, the other side of a dirt barricade. Subject not responding to horns, honking, or yelling at him. Very shallow breathing. It is a male, and it's south of Parker Liberty.
0: Lincoln 232, I copy. Do we have 5 or 7C to that area?
1: It looks like the call taker did get them on the phone.
0: 232, I copy.
1: And 232, it looks like it's not far from where Tonopah Salome meets Yuma Road.

0: It looks like fire will be staging. 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
1: We can see 30 copy.
2: We can see that if they were shutting it down, you can clear us the footing, you can have it all of us left traffic.

0: 901, it looks like our subject is 5'8", black baseball cap, black hoodie, blue jeans, and cowboy boots. 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Complainant does not see injuries, and our complainant is in a maroon Buick Enclave with his hazard lights on.
1: Lincoln 232, I got it. Thank you.
0: You're welcome.

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0: Lincoln 221.
1: 415 Everett, please.
0: Anyone? 123-06, South 47th Avenue. That's for loud music.

0: 343.
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0: Myself, 371 and 342 with 17, city address McConnell. Make contact with the site.
1: Hi, copy. You're 17 to which location?
0: 9634 North 86 Lane, Imperial.
1: 10-4.
0: I'll be going 17 to that address as well.
1: 10-4.
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1: Lincoln 232.
2: Am I copy that update from fire? I'm on wing 23. I just passed him.
1: 10-4.

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1: Well, it's code 4, his vehicle got towed, he was just taking a little break to walk to his house.
0: I copy.

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1: Anyone?
0: 27-29, please.
1: 10-4, go ahead.
0: Last names will be Victor Edward Robert David Union George Ocean. First name Robert Union David Young, space George Ida Lincoln Bravo Edward Robert Tom the Third, 3/5/92.
1: 10-4.
2: 3/4 myself and 3/71/23. 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

0: Emergency traffic will be for the East Side District 4, 436 B, for a 239 40 213 North Hickok Trail. 40213 North Hickok Trail for a 239 units responding remain on 400. All others clear 1949.
1: David 058 966 36.

0: Okay, 91. Rudy is 29 negative, 27, Sam.
1: 10, 4. Lincoln 221.
0: Lincoln 221.
1: Can you put me back on my 671, please?

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1: Lincoln 230.
0: Can I show you if I have some calls holding?
1: I have 10-4, thank you, ma'am.
0: Thank you.

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1: Lincoln 232.
0: I'll be giving the mail subject a courtesy ride. Copy address when ready.
1: I'm ready.
0: 31331 West Osborne Road.
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0: Can you copy an ATO?
1: 10-4, go ahead.
0: I'm going to be in the area of southbound Richfield at Missouri, approximately 55 minutes ago for Arizona, Charles 1 Adam, 6 Robert Tom, 245, 507, and 47 charges. I'm going to be a 101 driver.

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0: 10-4.
2: And 239 and 291 of that, and we'll be heading to that new location.
0: You wanted me to add you in 291 to the 509?
2: Well, we're going to head to the new location of where the vehicle's at.

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1: Two-three, I copy. 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

0: Lincoln 342, was that ATL in reference to your previous call?
1: Ten four. It's going to be the 962-245 that we just closed.

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1: Three, four, maybe the other agency.

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1: 332, Tom.
0: Get at me for the 509.
1: 10-4.
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1: Is the Jeep meeting it's mobile right now, or it's able to drive? Like, it's parked, but it's able to drive.
2: 233. It seems like it's parked right now, but it's able to drive. They fixed the engine on it.
1: 10-4, thanks.

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1: 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We do have previous 509, 245, and I believe 459 and 240 at this address.
0: I copy.

0: We want more units.
1: Delivery. We have any units we can. We just got word that a vehicle was mobile and is now heading towards the pilot off 411.

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1: 332 Tom.
0: I copy that. Vehicle's mobile. Myself and 331 Tom are about 10 minutes out. 331 Tom's got a grappler.
1: 10-4.
2: I'm on.
1: I copy your monitoring.

0: Lincoln 233.
1: Lincoln 233.
0: Yes, ma'am. I apologize. The email was mistaken and states that the vehicle is not at 411th. It is at the 1305 South 331st Avenue.
1: I copy. The vehicle is at 1305 South 331st Avenue.
2: Lincoln 231.
1: Lincoln 231.
2: The address is going to be 3009. South 34th Avenue.
1: 331, I copy. The address is 3009 South 331st Avenue.
2: 343rd Avenue.
1: Three zero zero nine South 343rd Avenue.

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0: Ma'am, can you accept my call to 670 and clear me a 5, please? Add me to the 5 on there.

0: According to the caller of the Galaxy tracker, that she is live tracking, and that is the applied address right now.
1: Wait a minute, 222.
2: 222.
3: Can you notify Phoenix? The lights are out at 35th Avenue, Lower Booker, north and south of.
2: 10-4.
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0: 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It's a black Ram with a Ventliner. It's there a little bit.
1: I copy the updated description of the black Ram with a bed liner.

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1: We're 12423 Westfield Stone Drive. Lincoln 291.

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1: Can you confirm which address you are 17 to?
0: This Ramy is 3009 South 331st Avenue.
1: Come for, thank you.

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1: 7-4-1-2-3-3-9-1.
2: 33, we're 23. We're just standing by for now.

0: 31 Tom and 332 Tom, are you guys also headed to 3009 South 3931st Avenue?
1: 10-4, we'll be staged in the area. We're trying to get a drive-by just to get confirmation on the vehicle.
0: My copy, thank you.
2: Lincoln 225.
0: Lincoln 225.
2: We circulated the area from 111th and Camelback to El Mirage. We found a number 3. If you can clear me to number 3 and 223A4, can you send us that ATL, please?

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1: Lincoln 343.
0: Lincoln 223. We're gonna, for this day, we're gonna be headed for the RO's address. I went ahead and attached the vehicle to the call.
1: Come for.

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1: 223.
0: Thank you for your attention. Flying 30, and if we can get possible pilot for the vehicle.
1: Two, two, three, stand by for hot traffic, please. Traffic is for Westside District 2233 being 10904, 393rd Avenue and Northern. Northern 393 Avenue, units responding acknowledge on West Shoulders Clear 2039.
0: Lincoln 232 break.
1: To 393rd Avenue in Northern for 904. Looks like it's a large fire near someone's home. I'm sure what's on fire. They can just see the flames. Looks like that's all we've got so far.
0: Lincoln 232, I got the HR. Reach out line, please.
1: 10-4. Two, three, two, fire is 17.
0: Lincoln 232, I copy.
1: Standing by.
0: Okay, 223. For the HR, we're on, is there a cutter for the vehicle?
1: It's white.
0: Virgin 225. Correction, 221.
1: Lincoln 221.
0: Phoenix is taking over the intersection. Can you clear us the 909 and 907?

0: In reference to that ETL, the RO himself was the complainant and is stuck up here at the initial call for service address.
1: I copy.
2: Three forty-three. Two, please. Thank you.
1: For 993 West Andover Avenue. And that's 521.

0: Lincoln 221.
1: Lincoln 221.
0: 961, please.
1: Lincoln 221, 99th Avenue and McDowell. Which unit was that?
2: Lincoln 222.
1: 222, I copy. Lincoln 342.
0: Lincoln 342.
1: Just want to confirm that our driver suspect is Brianna.
0: 10-4.

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1: Lincoln 235.
0: 506, please.
1: Two zero three North Capitol Avenue. 223 and 225. Just confirming that you do not need to go to the RO.
2: Two two three 10-4. Where are the attaches? But we right now we're on the phone with 2425. Here to advise us. We're gonna be headed towards Northern and 93rd.
1: 10-4.

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0: 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There's 23 working the code there.

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0: Lincoln 232. Looks like there is a fire in the pile of something that's on fire. Decent size, I don't know what it is.
1: Over.

0: Lake Erie 32.
1: Yeah.
0: Speaking with the property owner now, he's saying that they're burning a large pile of brush.
2: I copy. The property owner said they're burning some brush.

0: 21.
1: Lincoln 221.
0: It's going to be a number 3 so far. Did they advise exactly where to hear that?
1: I'm saying is east of.

0: advising the 901 Henry on the 901 at Rondaway Circle.
1: Yeah.
0: Thank you.

0: 10-4, 3121 McNeil Street, South House. There is a party with all music. Lincoln 220.
1: So, it's a number 3 for the girl.
0: 31, copy. Lincoln 231, copy.
2: Everyone.
0: 220, I got it. You can cancel. It was a number 3.
2: 7-4.

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1: Lincoln 223.
0: 223, myself and 225 will be in the area of suspect's address. We'll advise.
1: Can you confirm that address for me?
0: 9634 North 86 Lane.
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1: 233, I copy. You're behind the vehicle. What's that location?
0: North on 343.
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2: 3:30, Fox is available. We can get home, please.
0: 10-4.

0: The remote vehicle is unfortunately stuck on with 291.
1: Why is the visualized continuing? If that's the right car.
2: It looks like it's driving northbound through the desert.

0: 231, back on the sidewalk, 9 in the PA, tell me to call the victim.
1: 231, copy.
0: GPS.
1: Two
0: 231 is on a 240. 233, we don't have a Spanish speaker right now, so he needs to call the victim.
1: Lincoln 231.
2: 231, this is a native speaker on the, with the victim.
1: Lincoln 231, can you confirm you are speaking to the victim?
2: Negative, there's an English speaker with the victim. I spoke to him earlier.
1: 10-4, 233, copy.
0: Yeah, copy. We're kind of, you know, looking for the vehicle, but

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0: Lincoln 344, can you send me the 262, please?
1: One 6822 North 113th Avenue. And they're looking for contact in person at 2531.

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1: Go ahead.
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1: 10-4.

0: Lincoln 230. So advising that Fox will take a look at this call.
1: 4-4.

0: Lincoln 225.
1: Yes, ma'am. It's been a number 374. If you can preempt myself in 223 and leave it on the board, please.
0: 10-4.

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0: Any updates on the tracking information on the vehicle?
2: I'm working on that right now.
0: I just want to know if it's right here in front of me somewhere.
2: What's your location?
0: No, I don't have visual of it, but I just want to know if it's in the desert, kind of where I'm located by your vehicle. So if we can just get that tracking information.
2: I'll give you that information in a second.

0: 3:32 Atomic, copy, it's headed east due to the tracks.
1: Yeah, I'm not positive, but based on the tracks and the trajectory that it took off this little cliff here, that's probably the late one.

0: Lincoln C-33.
1: There's a hawk there. They might have taken a tracker out because it's still showing up.
0: I copy. There's a possibility they took the tracker out. What was the rest?
1: C-33. Tracker out. It's possible that the tracker's still at the property.

0: 47, Adam.
1: Lincoln 37, 110.4.
0: Thank you. It's going to be 12,700 North 113th Avenue. Complainant said her dog was barking. She noticed two white males, approximately 5'4", thin. She saw them shut the door and looking on people's porches.
1: Three, 43, some traffic.
0: Four, and correction, it says when she saw them, she shut the door and saw them looking on people's porches.
1: Three, 32, Tom.

0: Clinton, are you on?
1: We're going to attempt to make contact at the 343 address.
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0: 10-3.
2: Just got the phone with Fox. They're not going to fly since we don't have the tracker on the vehicle anymore.
1: 3-3-2-5. It's not 100% positive that the tracker isn't on the vehicle. It only updates every so often. So the last update was at that property. So we could get a new update here soon.

0: 332 Tom. Can we check with DTS? See if they'll fly.
1: Ready, copy.
2: Theory. Well, if you want to give us a hand, I'd appreciate it.
1: 10-4.
3: Can you get me that 559, please? I'm coming from Wayne Pleasant.
1: 10-4, that was 330, Tom.
3: 10-4.
0: 333, I think I know where that 559 vehicle went. I'll give it that vehicle in a second.
1: 10-4.

0: Are you ready for the possible address?
1: Yeah.
0: That'd be 36317 West Pena Street. We're pretty familiar with that address. It's known for 459-509 and has a decent amount of people with warrants on the property.
1: I copy the possible address, 36317 West Pima Street.
0: The foreigner suspect's name is going to be Tony.
1: 10-4, do you have a description?
0: He's going to have a female passenger named Megan.
1: I copy, our suspect is Tony with a 101 passenger, Megan.

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1: Lincoln 232.
0: If you can get me to the 509, I'll be 17 to the Pima Street address. We've got about a 10-minute ETA.

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1: 233 me, 232 and 291.
0: Copy, thank you.

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1: Lincoln 225.
0: Can you show me 223 out with 220 at the 240, please?

0: 3:32, Tom.
1: 3:32, Tom.
0: That they are at quarters. They took all of our information and will call to let us know if Ranger comply.
1: 10-4, thank you.

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1: 230.
0: Just asking if I can show you advise for this priority 2670 and 231.
1: That's a priority ready.
0: Thank you.

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1: Lincoln 232.
0: We'll be 23 in the area of the Viva Street address.
1: 10-4.

0: 341.
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0: Can I get the 415 Edward and the 46?
1: Ten 4215 West Laura Street for music.
2: Can you hear that?
1: 10-4.

0: 346.
1: 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Can you clear me a 6 on that and add me back to the 415, please?
0: 10-4.
2: Lincoln 230. Got off the phone with a Ranger. 10-minute prep time, 10 to 15 to fly out here and start helping out. So if you could, I talked to them. If you could set up HTEC 1 so we can communicate, I'd appreciate it.
0: Ranger's getting prepped and we'll fly out. HTEC 1.
2: I'm sorry, can I?

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1: Go ahead.
0: 3312 West Ansel Road.
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0: Adam Norris, Sam, Edward Lincoln.

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1: 10-4.
0: I can tell you three copies out, I'll do an address.
1: Elliot and Tuthill.

0: And 233, copy, update an address.
1: Go ahead.
0: 1724 South 355th Lane. That pinged about 10 minutes ago.
1: I copy. The updated location is 1724 South 355th Lane, 10 ago. And Lincoln 230 Ranger will be helping. Per Phoenix PD, we could use HDEC 1.
2: And 4, I'll be 1050 here in a minute.

0: Lincoln 342.
1: Lincoln 342.
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1: 10-4.

0: Hurry up. 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
1: I copy. 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
0: Backed out, we're
1: going to
0: be waiting for a canine.
1: Copy it, backed out, waiting on a canine, station remains.
2: Excuse me,
0: sound
2: like copy,
0: that's 3,
2: could you get the address?
0: 3310-4, it's going to be on the south side of the house.
2: Okay.

0: Breathe. They're just advising we're hearing movement from the front door.
1: Copy. You're hearing movement from the front door. Station remains. I copy. You're hearing movement at the front door of 1724 South 355th Lane.

0: Lincoln 233.
1: Lincoln 233.
0: I got the phone with DPS. They were on 339th and above that, not too far from us. They should be 123 here soon.
1: The DPS will be there soon. Station remains.
2: Three 32 down, please. 17 to those guys.

0: Lincoln 232.
1: 32.
0: And we'll be in the area just south of the 355th Lane address.
1: 10-4. Station remains.

0: 336 in up here.
1: Three
0: 30 Tom, 10-9. Is the HX in up here?
1: Four.
0: All right, 10-4. So sorry, we're not holding up main channel. Let's have all units 50 over to HQ1.
1: I copy, all units should switch to HQ1. 3 Tom, there will not be a dispatcher.
0: 10-4, thank you.
1: Again, units on the 509, 1052, HDEC 1.

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0: Lincoln 243.
1: Any image for first workshop, please. Thank you.
0: 10-4.

0: traffic is Riverside District 2, 221B for an accident unknown injuries, 67th Avenue and Vineyard, 67th Avenue Vineyard, units responding to knowledge on West Elders, clear at 2310.
1: 221.
2: 322.
3: Lincoln 221 and 222, 67th Avenue and Vineyard, the 962 Union. Red pickup versus a fire hydrant. There is water everywhere. Correction, that's a bike, not a hydrant. Driver may have taken off. A west side of the street. The complainant's confirming the driver of the truck took off.
2: Can we have a description of the driver?
3: I'll ask.

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0: 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We're going to be out with some side-by-sides. We're going to see if they know anything about the crusher there.
1: I copy.

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0: Can I show you 5 sound calls holding?
1: 10-4, yep.
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0: Yes, ma'am. We circled the area. We're not able to find anything. We asked some of the side-by-sides here if they seen or heard anything, and they're saying they haven't seen anything. If you can clear of myself and 223 at number 3 and send us at 459, please.
2: Lincoln 221. It's going to be on the northwest corner of the intersection, both the furthest most west lane, southbound lane, and where the fire hydrant is. That is going to be Phoenix's jurisdiction.
1: All right, copy.

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1: 4, thank you. 107th Avenue in Alabama. Looks like a tire blew out in the vehicle. Can't move and is blocking. It's a gray dash start.

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0: 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Try to contact the possible suspect in this.

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0: 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I'm not getting anything for Robert Zero, Charles, nor Tom.
1: It's going to be a handicap license plate. At 10-4, it's also a specialty plate. Looks like the Arizona Highway plate.

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1: Correction. 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

0: Lincoln 371, that vehicle is 29-2015 Dodge Dart out of Sun City. That is valid.
1: 320. 320. 320, this is Supervisor Miranda, was right.
0: Miranda, right, 2223.

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1: Thank you.

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0: You show myself walking south 67th Ave. Until the entrance off the water.
1: 10-4. 222, is the City of Phoenix water there, or is Phoenix City there?

0: 222.
1: Is the water department or PD there? Okay, City of Phoenix.
0: 222 is going to be a negative. It's just myself and 21.
1: 10-4.

0: 21.
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1: Mary 341.
0: I get the 907 in the 51B.
1: I'm sorry, you want the 907 in the 351B?
0: 341-10-4.
1: 10-4, thank you. 29440, West Painter Wagon Trail. It's to fire. A patient is seizing, and they're 36 minutes out.
0: Begin 351-PM.
1: 10-4.
2: 346, same traffic.
1: Yeah,

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1: Again, 2-2-3.
0: 2-2-3, it's going to be number 3.
1: Clear
0: units, number 5 on 459 Frank. You can add us to a 6-3.

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1: 241.
0: Is the address going to be on West Painted Wagon Trail or Painter Wagon Trail? Because that would be in Queen Creek.
1: It will be at 29440 West Painter Wagon Trail. We can verify with Rural Metro. It's going to be at 5021 North 190th Drive. A101 Crying, who gave the address. No other information.

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0: Lincoln 225.
1: If we were able to make contact with the 101, the cry, she says she's called for, she just suffers from, mental health issues, and she says she took her medication and she's feeling a lot better. No signs of distress.
0: 10-4.
2: Lincoln 342.
0: Lincoln 342.
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1: Soviet 12320, San Juan Avenue, for a garage door activation.
0: I'm getting 53, same traffic.
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0: My apologies. 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
1: 10-4.

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2: On the phone with 232, asking questions to the female. I saw the notes that the ranger put out. She did say that Tony would go to a Connex box that he likes to hide on top of, which makes sense what the ranger's saying right now.
1: 10-4.
0: Lincoln 221. Can we start fire for precautionary?
1: 10-4.

0: 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Are you available for that 415, Edward?
1: Sorry, 144, 10-4. Interior, 343, please.
0: 10-4, thank you. 26337 North 131st Drive. It's loud music.

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0: 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What a blessing.
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0: 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Can I show you advised on the traffic holding?
1: Yeah.
0: 10-4, thank you. 230. Can I show you advised of the traffic holding?
1: Hey, 2420.
0: Sam, 2420.
1: Location for two, please. A security might have a OC dump.

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1: Hey, thank you so much.
0: Sam 4. Can I show you advised if that 770 and the 233 beat?
2: 220, 10-4.
0: 10-4, thank you.
1: On the 420, can you copy this all right?
0: 2420.
1: Arizona, X-ray David Adam, 71 David.
0: Just confirming, I have Charles David Adam, 71 David.
1: Okay, it's going to be X-ray David Adam, 71 David.
0: 10-4, 29, negative for 28, X-ray David Adam, 71 David comes back to a 2007 Hyundai out of Phoenix to an Amanda Porcia. That expires 6/30/26.
1: And for the switch.
3: Lincoln 221.
0: 231.
3: Lincoln 221. Did Phoenix PD have a ETA?
0: Negative. I'll call them back and see if they have anything else.
3: 10-4, thank you, ma'am.
0: 10-4.

0: 41.
1: Roger, 41.
0: We are arriving on the scene, and the correct address is actually going to be on Painted Wagon Trail. And Ambo is about 7 minutes out.
1: Okay, fine.
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1: 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Five gunshots, nothing else concerning heard.

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0: Sam, 2384. I'm sorry, you want on a 909?
1: Negative. Also asking if you show me out on one currently.
0: Negative.
1: And for, I'll be out of Chasefield with Sam 2345. And can you put us on the case of the night?
0: Oh, yeah, you're logged in as Robert 42 and Robert 16. I do have you on that 909 at Chasefield. You want me to clear you as a 4?
1: Yeah, can you keep it open and put us both on a 239?
2: Yeah, 341. 341. You can cancel the other units. That's
0: code 4. 346, 351, copy.
2: Three forty-six,
0: copy.
1: 346,
0: I can show you tenant with a 4X-ray, Mary 341, state that it's code 4.
1: 346, 10-4, thank you.
0: 10-4.

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0: Can you send me that zip 47 and that 71B, please?
1: 10-4, thank you. 12225 North 113th Avenue. Our caller states someone came to her home. She heard them at the back door and thinks they're trying to open her bedroom door. She's not making much sense.

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1: 3-4 facing traffic.
0: 10-4.
2: Robert 16.
0: Robert 16.
2: Yes, ma'am, we're cool for you. You can put it back to 9-4.
0: 10-4, you want me to clear it if I'm in a 4?
2: Please and thank you, ma'am.
0: 10-4.
3: Watch, Commander 3.
0: Commander 3.
3: Either 346 or 351, 25 with SAM 1987 at the Pleasant Harbor Marina. They're going to need transport help up there.
0: 346 or 341? Are you able to go to Pleasant Harbor Marina for the off-duty unit? They're going to need some transport.
3: Thank you, Judge. Well. Yes, ma'am. Can you send me another 450 Edward off Cotton, please?
0: 330 North Cotton Lane, not music.

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0: 22, 21, 23.
1: What's the company in Blackman?
2: It's Ernestina Toller. It looks like the address was updated to 12225 North 112th Lane. We have previous calls. I'm cross-referencing them now.
1: Lincoln 3-4-4-10 for World BD 17.
2: 10-4. Previously at the residence for 647, February 26th of this year, she was stating the same thing. And it was code 4, nothing 647 noticed outside or inside the house.

0: Entendi.
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0: Degree. Can you send me that? 693, party 2 in the 222?
1: Just looking 269 and Pioneer. Two trucks that were going up 69th Street speeding. Has to be 69th Avenue. A white truck and unknown other truck. There's also revving. Looks like they're going north and south on 69th Drive.
2: You can see that anybody on me.
1: Two thirty.
2: Medic on me.
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0: Sierra 341.
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0: 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Can you send me that 415 Charles and the 41B? We're going to be extended.
1: Temper, thank you, 8637 West Mariposa Grande. There's at least 3 to 4 male juveniles pounding on the door. It occurred yesterday also, and they were kicking the door. She has it on a ring camera. Describe a 17 to 18 year old white males. Person is sprinkled wearing shorts and a t-shirt.

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1: 10-5.
0: And just cross-reference it with this one, Lincoln, please.

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0: I'm going to claim your 4 sound Paul on this, and at 415 Edward on 373rd, go ahead and clear that number 1 for now.

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0: Lincoln to Jeff.
1: 459 out of them, might be it, please.
0: Ten four, it's going to be at 6227 North Litchfield Road. Trailer 34 at the Litchfield Village. It's at Pasea's house.

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0: 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Lincoln 230, can I show you advice of the 415 Edwards holding?
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0: 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Can you put in the ATL so we close it off?

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1: 10-4, can you put me on expected closure off, please?
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220, probably on 355th Avenue and Elliott going eastbound. A caller said that there were two Hispanic males, one wearing a black t-shirt and the other one with a blue t-shirt, in a single vehicle accident where the airbags deployed. Which is a dark blue or black Elantra.

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0: 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Was unable to find this vehicle, probably left already.
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2: Two two five, standby.
1: Mary 241, 29 is negative for 28. Bravo, Adam, Adam, 3160 comes back to a 2012 Nissan Altima out of Peoria to an Albert Castaneda. Expiration is 1/31/2027. Lincoln 225.
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0: Lincoln 351, are you available for the 415 Edward and the 346 beat?
1: Sure.
0: It'll be south of 20721 west of Guaro Vista Drive. It'll be for a log party.

0: Thank you, traffic will be the West Sector 335 for 239 Victor. 17702 West Eva Street, 17702 West Eva. You know, just running your mail, $300 clear, L33.
1: Three, 102 West Eva Street. Caller is saying that stepdad has a gun pointed at the brother and the mother, and they're still locked inside of the home with the stepdad. They do have a lot of 417s in the home.
2: Tommy, can I have that?
3: District 3 traffic.
0: 10-4.
3: I think it's 342.
0: 342.
3: Yeah, I'm just
0: off track,
3: please.
0: 10-4.

0: 239 Victor, this address is going to show into Glendale traffic jurisdiction. I'm going to call them. Are you guys proceeding?
1: Continue to call 4 and let's get all of it cleaned up.

intertwined with the 239 Victor. Be advised that the complainant is saying that the stepdad was trying to beat the younger brother with a baton and then stuck the 417 to his stomach.

unit going to the 239. Victor, the brothers, the complainant and his brother are parked at the American Leadership Academy. They were advised to stay there, but the mother and the stepfather are still at the home.

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1: Watch Commander 3.
0: Reference that 239 into traffic. The mother, is she still at the house as well? And the brothers have left before?
1: Watch Commander 3, 10-4. The information that we're getting, the mother is still in the home with the stepfather.
0: Let's have our units meet up with the brothers so we can have some contact with them, get some more info, and then we'll have Glendale go to the house.
1: All units, copy. All units, be advised. Units, be advised that the complaint and letter are parked in a 2011 tan Nissan Rogue. They're parked near the clock tower at American Leadership Academy. Per Watch Commander, please meet with the complainant and the brother prior to going to the residence.
2: Lincoln 3-4, we copy. 343 is going to meet with the complainant and myself in 342 will stage down the street.
1: Watch Commander, do you copy?
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0: Lincoln 342, Lincoln 344, myself, Goodyear, and an unmarked unknown are going to be approaching the house.
1: Bridges 46, just want to complain that they believe you might push the shooting.
2: Station's 45.
0: 342, it's going to be 332 comp.

0: 3:32. Sounds like our suspect's going to left in a 2022 Toyota Tacoma.
1: 10-4, suspect left in a 2022 Toyota Tacoma.
2: Direction of travel.
1: 3:32, Tom. 3:42, Thunder. Do we have a direction of travel?
2: 3:42, Thunder.
1: Direction of travel, then. 10-4. 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Suspect left in a 2022 Toyota Tacoma.

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1: 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It's going to be a 2025 Toyota Tacoma.

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1: 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They don't want contact.
0: 10-4. You can go ahead and clear me a 5. The homeowner advised that the party will be ending shortly.

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3: Ruby 17 to Lincoln 291's location at 1724 South 355th Lane with the 10142 starting miles 63177.
1: Just confirming that's 1724 South 335th Lane with the 101.
3: That's correction. It's going to be 355th Lane.
1: 10-4. 0057.

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1: Super,
0: thank you. Lincoln 230, can I show you advise to the 770 and the 239 Victor holding?
2: 230,

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1: 10-4. Lincoln 231, the 239 Victor is at 1820 North 202nd Drive. The caller is stating that her friend is being beaten by her boyfriend, and he is hitting her in the face. Both possibly 54 Adam. Her friend is a Christina Kopreska, described as a white female, 5 feet, 180 pounds. Her boyfriend is Chad Hodges, described as a white male, 5'11", 175 pounds. The caller is witnessing all of that on FaceTime.

0: Lincoln 371.
1: 371.
0: I'll take the audible and the 43B, please.
1: 4 will be at 9025 North 109th Avenue. It'll be at the Cool residence. Activation is at the back sliding door.
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1: 10-4.
0: 3-43.
1: 3-43, stand by. Lincoln 223, 29 is negative for 28, Zebra, David, Adam, 8, Lincoln 5, comes back to a 2009 Chevy Traverse at 1820 North 202nd Avenue in Buckeye to a Christina Copperseca. 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
0: Please, number 1, 415 Edward on Katy and Verde Lane, please. Lincoln 371, you got me, 220 entry.
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0: 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Second Red Valley, Arizona, David, 7, Adam, 8, Young, 5.

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1: 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Henry Henry Adam 9 to Sam comes back to a 2018 Mercedes Benz GLC at 10828 North 110th Drive in Sun City to a Dean Lindstrom. 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

0: Emergency traffic's going to be for the Westside District, 233B for 239 Victor. 37233 West Buckeye Road, 37233 West Buckeye. Units responding remain on 200, all is clear, 1126.
1: 33232 break.
0: It'll be at 37233 West Buckeye Road at the Oasis Trailer Park. In lot 14, complete in saying that her boyfriend is physically hitting her. She is trying to break up with her boyfriend. White RV on the right of the trailer park.

0: is going to the 239 Victor. They advise that we don't have any history at this location or with the number, but the verbal is continuing. 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
0: 10-4, thank you.

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0: 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Owner was advised to keep the music down.
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1: Can you leave my 712 open and create a 240, same location, please?

0: Mercy traffic for the West Side District 2223 for I'm on trouble 4614 North 199th Avenue 4614 North 199th Avenue. You're spending remain on $200 clear at 144.
1: Two twenty.
0: 331 Tom. It'll be at 4614 North 199th Avenue. There's a woman screaming on the phone saying her husband broke in and she has an order of protection against him. The husband broke the sliding door

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0: 95리가 몇안에 있어요?
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2: units going to the 927. There is a permit history with an Ismail Treviso. Possibly notable. He does hear voices that are not there. And has made 666 statements.

0: going to the 927, be advised that this son, who is 18 years of age, Stephen Treviso, is arguing with the father currently.
1: Was it 291?
0: 291.
1: You show me 17 through the 239 Victor location with 42 on board, starting miles already.

0: 1091. Which 1039 Victor are you going through?
1: We're looking at 232 and 234.
0: 10-4. What is the starting mileage?
1: 50337.
0: 10-4, 0148.

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He drives a red F-250 that's listed and is attempting to leave now. He may have weapons on him and possibly under the influence of 267. He is currently in the guest house. The room is attached to the garage.

0: 2-5, I'm about 3 minutes out for the next unit.
1: Three 31 to 1, passing through the count back some couple minutes out as well.
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0: Two 2-4, I'll copy. No, show about 30 seconds out.
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0: President 291, show me 23, 10 miles from Earth.
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0: 50342.
1: 4202.

0: That was 341.
1: Command 341.
0: Can we get the 917 and the 41 beat?
1: 7-8-3-7th Avenue, Pinnacle Peak, just east of a Gray Ford Escape. No further info from the complainant.
2: Lincoln 222, I'll take the 459 Avenue, 225 beat.
3: 221 in charge.
0: As well, can I attend to take removal?
1: Negative, you can go to this channel.
0: Last name, Teresa. Tom, Robert, Edward, Victor, Ida, Zebra, Ocean. First name, Agnes. Adam, George, Nora, Edward, Sam, Edward. Date of birth is 02-03-1988.
1: 10-4. 221-222-12528, San Miguel, for the Hushing Residence Activation Society Garage Door. Of 29, negative 27 will be valid expiring in 2027.

0: Mercy traffic will be the West Side District 3344 for 239 Victor 11719 West Jesse Lane 11719 West Jesse Units running remain on $300 clear 0209.
1: 344,
2: 343.
0: 341 operate. 342. 341, 42, 43, and 44, 11719 West Jesse Lane for DV. Police advising that the fiance hit them. Hit her multiple times and body slammed her. It's unknown where he is. She's locked in a room with the dogs. We didn't find any previous calls at the address. We're still gathering from the complainant.

0: Lincoln 350. Can I show you a slide of that 415 Edward holding?
1: I'm sorry, come on.
0: Can I show you advised of that 415 Edward in the 346 B holding?
1: 10-4. Do we have anybody available to go to it?

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1: Separate, thank you, 3211 North Walnut Street. 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
0: 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Motion in the lobby, motion in the classroom, and other zones with no description.

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0: Lincoln, Sam, Adam, 99. Ground shoulder is open, one, only one vehicle is present.
1: I apologize. The dog in the background covered you. Can you 10-9 that 28, please?
0: Lincoln Young, Sam, Adam, 99, out of Arizona. Only one vehicle is present. Garage door is open when we arrive.
1: Temper.
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0: Lincoln 342, we're code 4. It's just the 101 male half left in his vehicle. I'm under direction of travel. 342, you can clear it.
1: Station clear 0218. 342, 29 is negative for 28. Lincoln Young, Sam, Adam, 99. 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
0: Union Tom, excuse me, Union 2, Sam Lincoln, 0, William. Wait for a second.
1: Go ahead, just a second.
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0: Dispatcher 1, 29 is negative for 28. Union 2, Sam Lincoln, 0, William. Contact to 2021 BMW M340i to a William Jordan at 560 East Estero Lane in Litchfield Park. 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Number 28, Robert 3 Adam 88 William. Contact to 2015 Audi 86 to 12528 West San Miguel Avenue out of Litchfield Park to a high from Zach. Expiration is 6/30/2026.
1: William 291.
0: 291.
1: Yeah, 27, 29,
0: 291, go ahead.
1: It's going to be Sam, Charles, Henry, Ida, George, Union, Robert, first name, Bravo, Robert, Adam, Nora, David, Ocean, Nora, 12, 6, and 92.

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0: 225, can I get a 2729 out of there, Arizona?
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0: Last name will be Treviso, Tom, Robert, Edward, Victor, Ida, Zebra, Ocean, first name Stephen, Sam, Tom, Edward, Paul, Henry, Edward, Nora, date of birth, 10-28-2007.

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0: Kilo 342 and 343, now we have PC for 240 right there.
2: 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So far it's a number 3 for both of us.

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0: Lincoln 231, still code 4.
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0: Two three one, copy, thank you.
2: Lincoln 231. When 223 has a chance, can you come back and bring the property for the mail?
1: 223.
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0: Show me 23 ITR, 42 on board. 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
0: It's going to be 504-342. My apologies, 50342.
1: Ten four. 0231.
2: Infinity. Put me out with Victor 351. And can you show my Chaz, Dell?
1: 10-4.
0: Lincoln 221.
1: Lincoln 221.
0: Contact the homeowner by 21, Azusa 3. All windows and doors seem to be secure. Can you clear me a 5459 Frank? Can you clear 222, number 4?
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2: 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Can you show me out with back out with 231?
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1: 924, please.
0: It'll be at 5825 South 51st Drive. It says it's a trailer fire from earlier, just reignited. Fire is 17. The complaint is checking to see if the trailer is occupied.

0: 223. Can you voice the IR for me?
1: Two two three. It'll be IR 2601-3109. IR 2601-3109. Traffic will be for the West Side District 2B221 for a vehicle crash and injury, 67th Avenue and Southern, just west of Southern and 67th Avenue. All units responding remain on 200. All other units clear, 0251.
2: 221, right.
3: 222.
1: It'll be a 67th Avenue and Southern Avenue, just west of. There's going to be a black Honda that crashed into the wall. 101 has a head injury.

0: Again, 225. 29 is negative, but 27 is no return for Ishmael. Do you have an OLN or a social?
1: Stand by, I'll get you the info.
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0: Last name, Teresa, Tom, Robert, Edward, Victor, Ida, Zebra, Ocean, first name, Ismael, Ida, Sam, Mary, Adam, Edward, Lincoln, date of birth, 06-26-1985.
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Region 22529 is negative. 27 is ID card only. 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
0: Closest cross street is going to be 67th Ave and Nancy Lane. Looks like it's going to be Phoenix jurisdiction.
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Lincoln 221. 29 is negative for 28.3 Nor Adam 9. Frank Adam comes back to a 2021 Honda Pilot to a Jose Luis Morales de la Cruz out of Phoenix. Expiration is 2/15/2026.

221. Can you copy 2729, please? Robert Ocean David, Robert Ida George, Union Edward Zebra, First of Lincoln Ida Zebra Edward Tom Henry. Date of birth is going to be 7/28 of 1990.

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1: 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And 221, it looks like the house where the car went through the wall is going to be at 6107 South 67th Drive.
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0: Can you add me back to the 519 and clear me A6 stand, please?

All units report and prepare to copy and attempt to locate. Special attention to District 2, 225B at 12737 West Tucky Lane from Avondale PD. Says there was a white Corvette driving recklessly through the neighborhood. Said subject had firearms in the vehicle. Their caller did not elaborate on what they were doing with the firearms. Nothing further. Station's clear, 0311.

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2: Two 21, can you copy a 2729, please?
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2: Cost of Mary Ocean, Robert, Adam, Lincoln, Edward, Sam, space, David, Edward, space, Lincoln, Adam, space, Charles, Robert, Union Zebra, First of Jose, Common Spelling. Date of birth is going to be 9-10 of 1989.

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Lincoln 221-29 is negative for 28-3 Zebra Adam 9 X-ray 3. Comes back to a 2025 Chevy Silverado to a Jose Luis Morales de la Cruz. 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
2: I have 506 on Edgemont. Can we see if Buckeye has any units that can just go by and just make sure they're code 4 as soon as we get someone free to post them out there? But just to make sure that these people aren't trying to break into their house.
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0: Can you show me all this? Lincoln 225.
1: 10-4. Mary 341, do you want me to clear you of 4?
2: Mayor 341, 10-4. 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
1: Code 20, please.
3: 2394. Thank you.
1: 10-4, thank you. Code 20.
4: 8257, thank you.
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0: 2022. Can you open up a 239 Victor, assign me to it, and can you let Phoenix know this 962 Union is their jurisdiction? We're taking it to 39.
1: Okay, so we canceled Phoenix PD, but it is theirs?
0: 10-4, the 962 Union is theirs, the 239 is ours. Can you show Miranda Red to the mail?
1: And is at the same location, correct?
0: 222,
1: the 239 Victor, is at the same location?
0: It's going to be off of 64th and baseline.
2: 221, I've got address for the 239 Victor.
1: Go ahead.
2: 7217 South 64th Ave.
1: And then copy Miranda Red, 3031.

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0: Lincoln 350, can I show you advice of the 239 Victor holding?
1: Three fifty, copy.
0: 10-4, thank you.

0: 342. Will you take the 585 holding? The 343 beat.
1: Legion 344, you can send it to me.
0: Legion 4, it'll be eastbound on Olive Avenue and 109th Avenue. It was a transfer from Peoria PD. They said a gray Jeep ran out of gas and is blocking the eastbound lane. They do have their hazard lights on.
2: Lincoln 371, send traffic.
0: 10-4.

0: 18221, can I get a 2729, please?
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0: Two-part last name, Morales Rodriguez, first of Julian, John Union, Lincoln, Ida, Adam, Nora. Date of birth is going to be 10/30 of 2007.
1: 10/4.

0: 221, 29 is negative, 27 is ID card only. It's attached.
1: And 4, thank you, ma'am.
0: Sure.

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0: Code 20.
1: Sounds like 10-4,
0: thank you. 10-4, thank you.

0: Lincoln 223.
1: Lincoln 223.
0: 223, you can clear me a 4 from this call. And if you can add to that 506,

0: be at 19924 West Edgemont Avenue. Caller says that there are two males at her house trying to break in or banging on windows, yelling and threatening to shoot up her home. Buckeye PD is currently out there. They're out with one of the subjects.
1: Two, three, 10-4. I'll be extended from 200.
0: 10-4.

0: Lincoln 222, can you show the female 101's consented to a PBT test?
1: Temperature 418.

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1: Mayor 341.
0: Can you send me that 239 Victor and show me about to that address 16873 West Pulse Drive Express?
1: Ten four

0: I confident you know. Is 3K30 available to contact the supervisor?
1: Oh, Lincoln 230, are you available to 21 Buckeye PD, Sergeant?
2: Come on, you're at 21.
1: 10-4.

0: Lincoln, very close to you.
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0: Lincoln, 346. Can you add me that Mary 341 Falcon?

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0: Can you add me to the 962, please?
1: 10-4.

0: Lincoln 2-3.
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0: 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And 415 Edward and a 232B. Let's go ahead and clear that at number one, please.
1: 10-4.

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0: Adam 220.
1: Good morning, ma'am. I see the traffic holding on that 770. Has anyone else called back on it?
0: Negative. Not since 0135.
1: Number one, that, and on the 904, has fire responded?
0: Adam 220, be advised, we're still getting into contact with fire.
1: Adam 220, 10-4, thank you, ma'am.
0: 10-4, thank you.

0: Lincoln 233.
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0: Yes, ma'am. In reference to that new 509, when day shift gets on, can one of them give me a 21 in reference to that? I believe it's going to be the same MO for our suspect.
1: 10-4.

0: Against the river.
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0: 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I'll just be waiting for a two-time deputy to take the paper, but I'm here right now, and they have pretty significant damage to their fence.

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1: Just be advised for the 904, fire did go back out to that location. There was a small area of smoke, and they put out a couple hot spots, but that was it.
0: Lincoln 231.
1: Lincoln 231.
0: I drive successfully to 42.
1: 10-4-0-4-41.
0: Adam 220, I copy that. Thank you, ma'am.

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1: Negative, thank you, miss.
0: Temper.

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1: 233, go ahead.
0: Going to be Victor Lincoln, Adam 2, Edward 1.

0: Lincoln 2383, 29 is negative for 28. Victor Lincoln Adam 2, Edward 1. Comes back to the 2002 Dodge Ram 3500 at 5522 South 351st Drive in Tonopah to a Jessica Fierro. Expiration is 531-2026.
1: And for us, it was a vehicle that was stolen. And can you run the RO, please?

0: Bravo 233.
1: Good morning. Can you add me to Lincoln 233 traffic, please?
0: 10-4.
2: Lincoln 221.
0: Lincoln 221.
2: Just set my location, please. My apologies, ma'am. Did you catch that? I was asking if you could start to set my location, please.
0: For anything special?

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0: I'm going to send me that 449, Adam.
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0: Morning, can you put me on Lincoln 225's traffic, please?

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0: Code 20.
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1: Bravo 341.

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0: 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Can they give me a 21?
1: Bravo 233, do you copy?
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1: Adam 2:21.
0: Good morning, man. Can you send me the 904 MID?
1: 10-5-8-2-5 South 41st Drive. There was a previous fire at the trailer. Some left reignited. We did contact fire. They went back out and put out a couple hotspots. There are run numbers in the call.
0: Number 23.
1: Just a ride on the station.

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1: Mary 341.
0: Based on the information provided by the individuals, this incident happened on Loop 303. It's going to be on DPS. I advise them to contact DPS.
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1: Good morning, man. Go ahead and send me this 415 into 31B. I'll take care of it on the way to Gila Bend.
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0: Image number 3 for any music in the area. I tried to call the complainant. Said the mailbox was full and I could not leave a message. 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
0: Two 4202 West MC85 Highway, Abigail's Hideaway. Her went to the establishment. They had a couple of drinks and that they may have been drugged.

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0: Can you copy a 411? 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
0: It's going to be for a vehicle that has its hazards on right now. I just check to see if they're okay. I'll give you a 28 here in a bit.
1: 10-4.
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0: I tried to call the complainant twice. It rings once and automatically hangs up. Put it clear that's free Paul. If they call back, I'll take care of it.
1: Ten four.

Mercer traffic on 50 East Side, District 1 on the 123, 3239 Victor, 11101 East Crescent Avenue, 11101 East Crescent Avenue, 3239 Victor. All units responding, knowledge on 100, all is clear, 637.

0: Lincoln 233.
1: Lincoln 233.
0: Yes, sir. I searched the area for that vehicle. It was number 3. Can you come here 4, please?
1: 10-4.

0: Mark's traffic will be on the west side of District 2, 231 before 962, Perryville and MC-85, MC-85 at Perryville. The unit's responding now to remain on 200 miles of square at 647.
1: Are you 33rd Center?
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5: Bravo 233, Shaw, Lincoln units, and Bravo unit extended for 339th.
4: It's on the hot traffic. It's going to be a 962 at Perryville on MC-85. The fire is already en route. I was advising there was a driver that fell asleep behind the wheel and hit the sidewall. It's going to be a white SUV. Be one vehicle into the wall. Driver is awake and bleeding.

0: Units in Alpha 962 hot traffic. Client's advising that the airbags were deployed. The male has blood running down his face and head hurts. He's saying he can't move his legs.
1: Copy.

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0: Can you please send me to the 546 and the 44 beach?
1: 10-4, thank you. Good morning. It'll be 12047 West Dos Rios Drive. It'll be by 21 to Brittany

0: Lincoln 232, our driver is awake and alert. 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Do we have an OTA for fire?
1: 10 Farmer, calling it now.

0: We're about 2 minutes out. We see fire coming up on Jackrabbit. They're ready to go on to FC 10-4.
1: Lincoln 232, just advising drivers complaining of leg pain. 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Looks like I see him.

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1: 221, did you clear?
0: Can you add me to Lincoln 222's traffic, please?
1: 10-4.
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0: 234-29, negative 28 is coming up expired as a 513 of 26 for a 2014 BMW X3 out of Chandler.
1: Can you give me the RO's name and the last four of the VIN, please?

0: 234 for the last four. 234, the last four is 0043. As far as the registered owner, it's showing Allstate Insurance Company. Previous time tag shows two or three different ROs.
1: Well, thank you.
2: Engine 233.
0: 233.
2: The fire is working on getting him out. They just used the jaws of life. They're going to start working on him. He's complaining that he can no longer feel his legs.

0: Lincoln 233.
1: Lincoln 233.
0: We're going to be transporting our patient to Brazos Vineyard, and as of right now, they don't know if it's life-threatening.
1: 10-4. M220, copy.
2: M212-29, copy. Can I get a unit to head over there with him, please? And provide us updates.
1: 10-4. Lincoln 233.
0: 233, go ahead.
1: Just want to make sure you copy 220. He wants a unit to go with him now for update.
0: Yeah, 10-4, I copy.
1: 10-4, thank you.
3: 234, can you copy a run number, please? It's going to be 26-23-18-60.
1: Temple.

0: Adam 343.
1: Adam 343.
0: Good morning, sir. Can you please send me the 647 truck?
1: 10-4, thank you. Good morning. It'll be 10324 West Gulf Hills Drive.

0: 234. I heard I think 230 said someone's going to the hospital to be with him. Do we know what unit?
1: 234 negative. He just said that he wants a unit to follow the ambulance for updates.

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1: 10-4, thank you.
2: Adam 229, copy that. Go ahead and put me on a call. Show me about 15 now, please.

0: 235.
1: So can you assign an IR to this call? I'll be primary.
0: 10-4, do you want a voice?
1: Negative, not at this time.
0: 10-4.

0: 234.
1: Yeah, the driver is being loaded into the ambulance. I'll be following to the hospital.
0: 10-4.

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0: 225, I'm going to be at South Holden Place on East Lower Buckeye Road. I'm going to be with out of Georgia, David Bravo Edwards 6179 for blowing through a stop sign.

5529 negative 28 is shown expired as of September of 25 for a 2024 Tesla Model 3 out of Georgia to a Marcus Carter.

0: for license, registration, and insurance purposes.
1: Lincoln, 222.
2: 222.
0: ITR has rejected my 42 medical, showing me a route to Banner Good Samaritan Hospital.
2: Ten four. At 7:15.
0: Miles 81447.
2: Ten four 7:15.
0: Item 222.
2: 222.
0: Sir, can you send me the 647 item, please?
2: I think it'll be 75th and Southern, south of that. Flying advisor, there was a male walking southbound on 75th with bolt cutters and an extension cord on the shoulder. It's going to be a Hispanic male, 6 foot, slim build, wearing black shirt, unknown color shorts, no weapons seen.

0: Bravo 233.
1: Bravo 233.
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0: And there's damage to a public utility here. Let's see if I can find a number and I'll apologize. It's an electrical system.
2: Ten four.

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0: Good morning. I just want to advise on 902 holding. The request is in Bravo 344.
1: 744. Good morning.

0: 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He showed me 23 at Banner University.
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I'm 371. It's going to be 107th and Grand, Southeast Corner Enterprise parking lot. Two 101s, first one white, female, 5'6", thin build, blonde and brown hair, wearing a black shirt or hoodie and black jeans. The second was Hispanic female, about 5'4", medium build, black hair, and a turquoise shirt and black pants. No weapons seen, but they are asking for money and looking into cars.

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0: So far.
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0: Adam 223, good morning. Thank you. It'll be 12908 West Flynn Lane.

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1: 345, good morning. Just in that 904, in the
0: 25th. Good morning, 10-4, thank you. It'll be 16723 North, 113th Lane.

0: Emergency traffic will be on the west side, District 3, 342 Beach, or 901-10837 West Santa Fe Drive, 10837 West Santa Fe Drive. Units responding, acknowledge and remain on 300. 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
2: At 10837 West Santa Fe Drive. Plane says that a neighbor lives at the address. Just call for the touch. But the neighbor's friend just arrived from Michigan and found the male down. He is turning blue. No one is willing to start CPR. We do have fire on the line.

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0: Sir, can you show me out at Boswell's campus, please?
2: Adam 220.
1: Adam 220.
2: Lincoln 222, can you show my body cam 110-7?
1: Tempo.
2: Adam 221.
1: Adam 221.
2: 221, we're here at the hospital. Our radio will be off. I'll be available by 21.

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0: 10-4, thank you.
1: 10-4, Adam 340.
2: 340, I got it.
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1: Can you clear me number 4 from this call and put me on 647 Charles?
0: 10-4.
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0: Can you please assign me to the 902 and the 42 beat?
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1: 340.
0: Just want to advise I'm not audible on the 343B for the Discovery building.
1: 10-4.
0: Thanks, sir.
2: Adam, 225.
0: 225.
2: 225, can we let Avondale PD know that just north of the intersection of Dysart and McDowell, there's a dead dog in the middle of the road?
0: Temple.
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0: Temple. 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
0: 350.
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0: Adam 234. Per hospital staff, driver had a large laceration on the back of his head and a dislocated left hip. No broken bones at this time.
1: 10-4.

0: The emergency traffic will be on the west side, District 3346, speed for 901 at 20634 West Denver Hill Court, 20634 West Denver Hill Court for 901. All units responding, acknowledge on west. All others clear at 827.
1: 3346. 351.
0: It's going to be a 901 at 20634 West Denver Hill Court. Complaint is going to be a Ted Nelson saying he's viewing this on camera, but his mom, 88 years old, is seen on the floor outside. He's advising he can barely see her leg and arm from the camera view.
2: Adam, 223, copy, 2729. It's going to be last of Williams, either Lincoln, either Adam, Mary, Sam, first of George, Adam, Bravo, Robert, either Edward, Lincoln, Adam. Date of birth is 9/14/09.

0: 3-4.
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Please advise that they last spoke with mom yesterday. I've not seen her on camera since yesterday afternoon. 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

0: 346, I'm going to be on 9-1, Henry.
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0: Number three, anything?
1: Edward 383.
0: Good morning. Can you tell me to 901 with 46?
1: 10-4. Good morning.

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0: Yeah, 4.
1: Thank you, sir. It's going to be 11826 West Atlantic Avenue. Complaint's going to be a civil release saying that she got her husband's cheating and wants him out of the house. Currently just all verbal, nothing physical. He's refusing to leave.

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1: 10-4, thank you. We'll be contacting person at 15357 West via Mañana.
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346, 29, negative 28 is valid to that address. Comes back to 2016 Nissan Frontier out of Whitman, expires 5 of 27. RO is going to be a James or Barbara Casey.

0: Adam, 340.
1: 34.
0: Just want to advise that audible on the 44 beat and the 670 priority 3 and the 42 beat.
1: Careful.
0: Thanks, sir.
1: And 345.

0: 10-4, thank you. It'll be 12739 West Benyon Drive. It's going to be the Van Meter residence glass for activation.
1: Reference suspect 70 in the 42B. She's not reporting a crime and no contact is wanted. Is it okay with 340B number one?
0: That is 340.

222, 29 negative, 28 is coming back valid to that address. It's a 2011 GMC Sierra out of Tolleson to a Vicente Ruiz Tabota. 5427.

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1: 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It'll be 17531 West Olive Avenue.

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1: Is that District 2 asking for a District 2 unit?
0: 10-4 to do a 670 for the daughter at 11137 West Grand Avenue.
1: 10-4, you can add myself in 371.
0: 10-4, thank you.

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1: Can you have one of those District 2 units give me a 23?
0: 21, sorry.
2: Ten four. I'll let 223 now.

0: 343.
1: 343. I'm on 21 in the call now for this. District 2 units.
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0: 10-4, 343 and 371, copy.
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0: 225. Can you have me to that 585 MRB, please?
1: 10-4, thanks, sir. It's 107th and Indian School, east of. It's going to be a Hispanic male, 5'5", medium build, approximately 28 years old. Last seen wearing a green long sleeve shirt with black baseball shorts. No weapons seen on the male. Just wandering in the intersection, putting his hands up at cars. Eyes last seen on Indian School, east of the intersection.

0: Adam, 351.
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0: Is this 778?
1: And 43rd Avenue and Dynamite. Please advise them there's people shooting on the State Trust land. Saw a black razor that was in that direction. Time delay was as of 9:45.

0: 71.
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0: 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Three Northwest US 60 grand.
2: Three 43, I'm at 71 traffic.

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1: 10-4.

0: 350.
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0: Three fifty, we'll check.

Adam 350 protocol taker, when they spoke to the complaint or the employee at the Motel 6, they were just advised by their boss to call this in because the male attempted to steal a generator. Did not provide a description of the male, the vehicle, or when.

0: Vâng. 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
1: 225. Adam 225. So far it's gonna be a number three for the subject. I'm gonna still be circling around the intersection and see if I can find him.
0: Ten four.
2: 343.
0: 343.
2: Gonna be on the west side of the property.
0: 10-4, copy vehicle on the left side of the property.

0: Please move your dog crash on the west side of the property.
1: Central on the west side of the property.
2: And 345.
1: 345.
2: 345, can you send me the 519 MIV and I copy all the notes?

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1: The manager of the Motel 6 at 17, approximately 10 minutes of video footage for the description of the suspect. We're going to stand by and wait.

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0: Adam, 225.
1: 225.
0: 225, it's going to be a number 3. You can clear me a number 3 and you can add me to the 585. Excuse me, you can add me to the 239 Victor, please.

0: to decide that your turn, Victor, is going to be 12771 West Myrtle Avenue.
1: Adam, so you can add me to 225 traffic.
0: 10-4. Complaint's going to be Claudia Patterson advising her husband attacked her again. Locked the door and is circling the house in a gray 2020 Camaro. The complaint was asked if she needs medical. She just stated that she has a heart condition and can't breathe. Husband's going to be a Raymond Patterson. Black male, 5'8", 200 pounds. Last seen wearing a gray t-shirt, gray shorts. I don't know if he has any weapons on him.
2: Adam, 220, can you show me 17 of that call, please?
0: 10-4. The complaint also advised that Raymond assaulted her a couple days ago and threw items around the house. Complaint advising that he pushed her and then just went out of the door. Complaint's going to be in front of the residence wearing a Phoenix Suns t-shirt, blue jeans. I'm not finding a premise history at the address or a phone number.

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1: Bravo 6, Ed 83, thank you.
0: Thank you, good morning.
1: Two-two-five, do we know if fire started yet?
0: Negative. Did you want us to get them started?
1: Yeah, can we start fire if 101 is safe, she can't breathe?

0: Adam 223. Do we have any premise history for this address?
1: It's going to be a negative, no premise history by address R21.
2: Two-two-five, I'm staging a block away waiting for my next unit.
1: 10-4.

0: 351, on 729.
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0: The last of Patterson, common spelling, first of Joseph, also common spelling, for the 71976.
1: Ten four.

0: Riverside 129 negative 27 is coming back valid for a John Joseph Patterson 719-76, OLN of Bravo 1294-1626. Corrective lenses restrictions expires 4:33.
1: Thank you.

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0: Adam 223, we're code 4, subject is not here. We can have fire rolling.
1: 10-4.

Adam, 350. 350. Just want to advise that that's priority 2 to 39 Victor and Aguila. 2-4.

Add him 350. 350. Yeah, 239 Bigford foe to DPS as well.

0: 225. Can I get a 2729, please?
1: Would you know what the 27?
2: Oh, Andy, hold.
0: Adam, 225.
1: 225, go ahead.
0: Last one is going to be Paul, Adam, Tom, Edward, Robert, Sam, Ocean, Nora. First name is going to be Claudia, which is going to be Charles, Lincoln, Adam, Union, David, Ida, Adam. Date of birth is going to be 09-25-1966.
1: 10-4.

0: 29, negative 27 is coming back valid for Claudia Patterson, 925-66, Olin of David 097-67188. No restrictions, expires 3/32.
1: Thank you.
0: 10-4.
2: G25, Tom.

0: 351.
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0: 10-4, it's going to be at Woody's at 51348 West US 60 Highway. Also gave the ATL for DPS as well.

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1: 350.
0: So I advise that a priority 2 670 and the 47 beat.

0: Bravo 344.
1: Can you tell me to that 670 and the 470, please?
0: It'll be 16708 West White Wing Road. Caller's advising there's an elderly 101. It's going to be a white female, 65 years old, 5'2", medium build, wearing gray shirt, red shorts that seems disoriented. She'll be waiting in a black Jeep SUV. She does have a scrape on her face and legs from falling. Fire's also en route.

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0: Our 42 has been discharged from the hospital. Can you show me a route to ITR with an adult 101 on board? Copy, Miles.
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0: Adam 221, show me 23 at ITR. 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
1: 51.
0: 110693.
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2: 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Fires all for 23.

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0: 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Can you run us 28?
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0: So it's going to be Arizona, Sam, 0, Adam, 4, Frank, 0.

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1: 344.
0: Okay, please copy 2024 as a number 4.
1: 10-4.

Once traffic will be for Lakes, it'll be a 901 at Salt River, 901 at the Salt River. Units responding, knowledge and remain on 500 to Adam. All others clear at 1143.

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1: 351.
0: 6-5, 6-9.
1: 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It'll be by 21 to Brandon Robinson.

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1: 371.
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1: 10-4, thank you. It'll be 11315 West Peoria Avenue, Unit George 2.

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1: Can you please send me that 509?
0: 10-4, thank you. It'll be 18208 West North Court.

0: Merge traffic on the west side, District 2, 235B, 4962 Union, 800 West Pima Street, S 800 West Pima Street. Units responding now to remain on 200. All this clear at 1154.
1: Two thirty four, how big is the difference of pumps? 235. 235. Yeah, 10, right. The vehicle crash. 10 for 233, 34 and 35. It'll be a 962 Union at 800 West Pima Street. It's gonna be in front of the McDonald's. It's gonna be a semi versus a car. Fire's en route. Police advising that they witnessed everything. I don't know if there's injuries. Vehicles are going to be blocking a roadway.

0: 2:30.
1: Can we see if DPS has anyone in the area? Our guys are going to be extended.
0: 10-4, I'll give them a call.

0: 4 and 35. We do have another caller on the line, Maria Butler, one of the parties that's involved in the white Honda Pilot versus a construction truck, says that her mom needs ambulance and is having a hard time breathing. Also advised that the Honda Pilot is leaking oil or fluid.
1: I need to work on

0: Adam, 230 DPS, put in a call for service. 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
1: 10-4, this is you.

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1: 343.
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1: 10-4, go ahead.
0: Copy, Arizona, Sam Edward Adam for X-ray 1.
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1: 10-4.

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0: Alabama.
1: 26223 North 199th Avenue. Going to be the Industrial Steel Ranch. 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

Emergency traffic will be on the east side, District 4, 434B, for an accident unknown. Injuries, Pima and Cave Creek. Cave Creek and Pima units responding now to remain on 400. Others clear at 1214.

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0: Arizona, Mary Adam, 8, Bravo 2, stand by for second.
1: 10-4.
0: Second is going to be... Cannot read it, never mind.
1: Ten, four, two, three, four. The first one is 29.
0: Trailer, but the other one should be Arizona 55752518.
1: Two, three, four, three. First one is 29. Negative 28 is valid for Mary Adam. Adam 8 Bravo 2 comes back to 2025 Honda Pilot out of Peoria to a Michael Butler. Expires 6/26.
0: And so I found a farmer plate on the other one. Third City, Arizona 4 Tom Adam 8 Frank Robert.
1: -28 is valid for a 2016 Freightliner. Cascadia 125 at a Buckeye to Stotts Farms. Expires 10/26.

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0: 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For first one's going to be Hispanic male out of Arizona, two-part last name, Cova Cruz. First part's Charles Ocean Victor Adams, space, Cruz, Charles Robert Union Zebra. First name of Jose John Ocean Sim Edward. Date of birth is 3-11 of 1966. Stand by for a second.
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0: Out of Arizona, last name is Butler, Bravo Union Tom Lincoln Edward Robert. First name of Maria, Mary Adam, Robert Ida Adam, middle initial of David, date of birth of 6-13 of 1979.

129 negative 28 is not shown a registration for a 2023 Zyman Manufacturing Corporation trailer out of Lake Havasu. RO is going to be a Douglas John Cosgrove.

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Copy that, Central Market Special Attention District 3344B. Copy and attempt to locate off of R.H. Johnson and 138th Avenue. It's 138th Avenue and R.H. Johnson. Complaints saying that there is a burgundy sedan with an Arizona 28 of 59 Adam 1 Victor William. That's 59 Adam 1 Victor William. Comes back 29 negative 28 Allen for 2018 Nissan Altima. She's advising that he try to run her over and off the road. Complaint advising that the male driver drove into the Fry's parking lot. Time delay of 5 minutes as a 12:34. Nothing further as a 12:41.

0: Roger, 345.
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2: Can you please send me that ATL? I'm at 45 beach.
1: 10-4, thank you, sir. It'll be R.H. Johnson and 138th Avenue. Clear advised that the driver pulled into that Fry's parking lot over there. Could be a 2018 Nissan Altima with an Arizona 28 of 5-9 Adam 1 Victor William.

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1: 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It'll be 1834 North 199th Avenue. They want contact at the West Valley Church, located on the northeast side,

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0: 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Adam 230, code 20.
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1: Reference on 586. Is it okay with 343 number one?
2: Three, four, ten, four.

0: Adam 235.
1: Adam 235. We got last four and color one. Are you ready?
0: 10-4, go ahead.
1: 9164, white, negative on entry.
0: 10-4, thank you, sir.

0: The emergency traffic will be on the West Side District 2233 beat for 962 Union at 339th Avenue and Pima Street. That's Pima and 339th Avenue for 962 Union. All units respond, acknowledge on West. Allow the square 1319.
1: 233.
2: Adam, 235. Can you clear me a 4 and add me to that?
0: Two thirty-three and 235 is going to be a 962 Union at 339th Avenue and Pima Street. It's going to be a single vehicle accident, went into someone's yard on the east side. The 101 is out of the vehicle. It's going to be a black 2017 Honda Accord. Complaint, cannot see the plate. If the airbags are deployed and complaint doesn't know if the 101 was the driver, it's going to be on the south of Buckeye Road. It's going to be a white female, 60 years old. Very good, fire on the line.

233-235, just be advised, the complaint is now advised that the 101 is driving off again northbound towards Buckeye Road. The plane's attempting to get a plate. Fire isn't out.

between 235, Trivian, Arizona 28 of Sam, X-ray Adam 00 Sam, comes back to 2016 Honda Accord out of Phoenix to Manuel Estrada Jr. 101 is swerving and driving all over the road, can't stay in her lane. He's heading towards the TA.

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0: I'm 220.
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0: Does the DPS happen to be in the area where that 962 unit occurred?
1: We'll check with them.
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0: 220 DPS put in a call for service. They'll give us a 21 with an ETA if they have anyone in the area.
1: 20, thank you, sir. 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
0: Thank you. Adam 371, Coach 20.
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2: 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We're circulating the semi-live. 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
1: 10-4.

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0: Sam, X-ray Adam, 00, Sam.
1: 10-4, it's attached. It's 29-28 valid for 2016 Honda Accord out of Phoenix. RO is going to be a Manuel Estrada Jr., expires 11-26.
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0: Last name, Victor, Ida, Lincoln, Lincoln, Adam. First name, Edward, Victor, Adam. 10-15 of 58.

0: Bravo 233-29, negative 27, no record found. Do you have a social on Olin?
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0: I possibly found her. 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

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Corrective lenses restrictions expires 9 to 29.

0: Bravo 233. You know, okay, we're going to do an AA 268 investigation.
1: 10-4-1349.

0: 344. Same one from earlier. DPS located the vehicle.
1: 10-4.
0: Thank you. It'll be off of 303 in Happy Valley westbound. Info is from DPS. They're saying it's possibly the impaired driver of that red Nissan Altima. Swerving, braking for no reason, driving on the shoulder. Time delay of 2 minutes.
1: Oh, 344, are they out of the vehicle or are they just saw it from cameras?
0: They just saw the vehicle.

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1: 344. Bravo 344.
0: Can you please give the ATL to surprise media as well?
1: 10-4.

0: Adam 234.
1: 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I'll try and give him a call first, see if I can help him out.
0: Ten four, it'll be for Jessica by 21.

0: Last seen a claim?
1: 334, got a hold of the complaint. Basically wanted to tell us that a lady saw her vehicle on Wintersburg and Buckeye, and it has a well-known tweaker that's in the area, the one who most likely has it. I put some notes into it, cleared out a five-pole, just so if the night shift sees it, or our guys later on see it around that area.

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0: 202 northbound and Buckeye. Gonna be for speed on a Fusion. I would know 28.

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0: All units for Hood Hopping attempt to locate Special Attention District 3 and the 343 for Olive Avenue and 114th Avenue, 114th and Olive for an attempt to locate. Vehicle will be a white Ford F-350 with a silver toolbox in the back, last seen headed westbound, 28 out of Arizona, Charles Adam, 02793, was swerving all over the place and couldn't maintain its lane. Again, it's last seen headed westbound, a white Ford F-350, 28 out of Arizona, Charles Adam, 02793, station's clear, 1436.
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1: 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We're 2528 San Miguel Avenue for the South Texas residence. 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
0: 10-4.

Emergency traffic will be for the Eastside District 1124 beat for 904 at 105 South 97th Street, 105 South 97th Street for 904. All units responding acknowledge on the east elevator, clear 1600 hours.

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1: Hello, seeker.
0: From the Union 2, Sam Lincoln Ocean William, ready for second.
1: Hello, sir.
0: Roberts 3, Adam 88 William.
1: Adam 53, both will be 29, negative first and 821 BMW, last of Jordan, an address off the Stero, expiring in 27. The second, the 2015 Audi, at that residence, expiring in June.
0: 10-4, thank you.

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1: Hello, thank you. What's your name? 614 203rd Avenue. It's contact with Tony Ellis, who's also the complainant.
0: 346 in traffic.
1: 714.

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0: 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Bravo
1: 321. 341, what's your offer?
0: I'm going to be on El Mirage and Grover's with an Arizona Robert Zebra Adam 2 David Williams, 4-speed.

The emergency traffic will be for the Eastside District 4436B for 666 Zebra at 41109 North Iron Horse Way, 41109 North Iron Horse Way. For 666 Zebra, all units respond and acknowledge on East. All of this clear at 1638.

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0: I'm going to be serving a 692 investigation.
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0: Ma'am, can you show me out on the 670 at Broadway Nazareth, please?